Perfect. Keep going, keep going. Awesome, come on up. Dead. 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Go ahead, dip. All the way under and give it a little shake if you can. Yeah, perfect. Come on up just a tiny bit and hold. Let me see it. A little more. Come on all the way. Yeah, a little more. Perfect. And perfect. Come on all the way up. Nice, man. Here, face me and lean forward real quick. All right, man, you got a hairline again.